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Manipulation simply does not work. Manipulation simply does not work. Manipulation simply does not work. Manipulation.

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It's like the booking agent just threw darts at the map, man. 3 a.m. in the morning right now. 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

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It's hot. These New Orleans summers are no joke. 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

0: I get down with the beat like I did in the past. 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Here's my question. Are you ready to dance?
1: Yeah!
0: When you hear my rap rhymes, will you take your chance? 'Cause there's a part.